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0: you ever heard the expression, like, ripples on the water? They talk about how when you throw a stone in the water or throw a stick of wood in the water, the ripples spread and spread and spread. And your life, your love is like that. You might direct love towards one person. You might do something kind for one person. But the ripples spread and spread and spread. When you are kind, when you do something generous for one person, that person may not appreciate it. They may not even thank you. But the effects of that love ripple outwards. I promise you it's true. But here's the difference between throwing the rock in the water and the effects of love. When you throw a rock in the water, after a while, the ripples dissipate. They get smaller and smaller as they spread outward. But when you put your love into this world, the ripples don't dissipate. They get broader and bigger and stronger. It's true. When you do a kindness for somebody, when you give of yourself unselfishly, when you stop focusing on me, me, me, give me mine, mine, mine. I want to look at me. I want to talk about me. I want to think about me. I want to go to this class. I want to take this workshop. Me, me, me. And you start thinking, how can I bless someone else? How can I make life better for a child? And you put those ripples of love into the world, they will grow exponentially. Something to think about tonight. 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

0: Time for me to slip out of here and take off into the darkness. I hope you have a great weekend. 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
7: Hello, I am Dr. Susan Muto, Executive Director of the Epiphany Association, with a message for the week to help you see your life in a new light. 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During a walk in the forest or at the shore, upon falling asleep and waking up rested, we may go beyond the cares of the moment and decide that the risk of self-discovery is worth it. We drift

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1: 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Well, there was this one time I went snorkeling in the Caribbean when I was a kid. 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
3: 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Welcome to Locked On Your Retirement. I'm Melissa Carter, and here's what's happening. The Federal Reserve just raised interest rates for the first time in years, and the decision was unanimous. Now, that's not a small thing. It tells us that people responsible for managing this economy do believe that something needs to change. So if you've been saving for retirement, that kind of news can either stop you in your tracks or maybe you're not paying attention. Either way, we have Jason and Justin Stupas here with us to make sense of it all. First, let me say hello to Jason as always. And Justin, welcome to the show.
4: Well, thank you. Good morning. This is Jason. Now, Mike, before you even say that, Justin says hi. You know, I grew up, like, one of my best friends and my cousin, Justin, and I grew up, and my grandma always called me Justin, and she called him Jason just because those names mixed up. So, yeah. Melissa, we'll give you some grace. If you call Justin Jason and Jason Justin, like, we're going to be okay today.
3: Look, let me tell you something. The worst thing that – so my parents made the mistake of calling us all three children, their names begin with M, and I was the youngest. And so I'd always get called my sister, sometimes my brother. And then there was one time my mother said, you know, call me by the dog's name. And I was like, did you just call me the dog? And she said, well, you both are blonde hair and brown eyed. So it gets confusing. So wow. I was like, oh, so sometimes
5: it was close enough.
3: It was close enough. That's right. Oh, mom. Anyway, but going back to, you know, interest rates, let's start with inflation, Jason. According to reports, the Fed raised rates because they say inflation is still too high and they're saying it could be a problem for years to come. So what's your reaction to that?
4: Yeah, it's interesting. I mean, we obviously do retirement plans. That's all that we do at the Synergy Group. You know, it's our focus. And if you've ever tuned into the show, you know, Locks on Your Retirement kind of tells the story of who we are. And many times when we look at historical inflation and say, well, what should we target? You know, 2%, 1.5%, 2%, 2.25%, those are numbers that typically are comfortable. And the Fed long term has always targeted 2% as its number. And you know, that is interesting that, you know, the rate, the inflation has been coming down and has been coming down, but it then kind of spiked back up. Inflation has been way more sticky, if you will, or stubborn than people realize. And what this means for you, and if you're sitting out there listening and say, okay, why, you know, talking about inflation, I know I'm paying more in gas and I know I'm paying more in groceries and, you know, and other things and goods and services, the costs are going up. But what it means for you is if you moved into retirement with a comfortable income stream and you haven't planned for what bucket you dip into next to be able to increase that income, you know, 5 years from now, even 3 years from now at the current inflation rates, things are going to cost more. You're going to need a little bump in that income and you're going to need to know where it'll come from. What investments will we draw from? Will we have enough to last with a higher inflation target? I mean, the Fed used that number of what, 3.7%? You know, that's almost 2x, two times what we're looking at historical, and they almost had to raise interest rates. The issue with it is that going into this year, if we kind of rewind the clock and go back to a year ago, Fed was expecting to possibly to cut interest rates multiple times this year, you know, and that has thrown people off. It's made people a little bit uneasy, you know, the same way that if you, you know, if you thought the roller coaster is about to go down and it just goes up again, it's like, wow, something's off here. This doesn't feel right. Something's strange. And that's where we're at. I mean, an interest rate increase has been the expectation in the short term. But like I said, a year ago, it wasn't. And the fact that it was unanimous says that, you know, the Fed strongly believes it's necessary and they need to take inflation seriously. And I would say if the Fed's taking it seriously, we need to take it seriously also.
3: Yeah. If you have any questions, again, the number's 800-883-9903, 800-883-9903. And Jason, I think this is a good time for me to reiterate to anybody who is new to Locked On Retirement that you specialize in retirement planning, and not every financial planner does that. And so when we talk about rising interest rates, I mean, do you find, I teased earlier about, you know, some people will stop in their tracks when they hear this news, and some may not pay attention. Do you find that retirees are super sensitive to this, or are you having to kind of explain to them this really could impact you?
4: Yeah, I think it's on both sides. You know, you look at, you know, the two sides of the coin is whether you're a borrower or a saver, right? The savers out there, this isn't awful news because it means your fixed rates on your CDs, your fixed rates on your savings accounts, your fixed rates on your fixed annuities, and, you know, those things are going to hold. And there's going to be a lot of opportunity there. But, you know, those borrowers, in terms of businesses and other people, you know, are affected. You know, Justin, you're a newer homeowner, right?
5: Yes.
4: They just said the average 30-year fixed rate mortgage has jumped up. I mean, how does that compare? Because you guys just bought a home recently. How does that compare to where rates are now versus where you're at? They've gone up, haven't they?
5: Yeah. I mean, even in a short time, you can see how fast the inflation really is changing and kind of affecting those interest rates. I want to say it's up already 1%, if not more than 1% from where we were just earlier this year.
4: It's a big deal.
5: Yeah.
4: I mean,
5: move quick.
4: Yeah. I mean, you're talking about borrowing money now, 30-year rate. It's almost 7.25, you know, just under that. That's a big deal. And when you look at projections, I think they're saying that 16 out of 18 of the Fed officials expect at least another rate increase, if not more, this year. So it's something to kind of buckle up and, you know, see how that affects the market and see where that long term. But here's the telling number of what the Fed says again, and we'll take this back to you listening. And again, what does it mean for you? Because that's ultimately the most important part. You know, Justin, one thing that I saw in this discussion, because the Fed raises interest rates, everybody knows that, but then you kind of get into the notes and what were they talking about, like what was their language,
5: right?
4: They don't expect to be able to get back to their 2% target until at least 2029 now, right? So that is something that if you're out there and you're planning a retirement, and our process that we would love to walk you through to as a listener is the retirement journey process, where we will build an income plan. Again, Justin, you meet with clients, you know, I meet with clients, our advisory team meets with people every day. How do you kind of architecting plans, how do you see maybe needing to even make adjustments in our income plans because of these numbers that we're looking at and what we're hearing from the Fed?
5: Yeah, definitely want to be something that you plan for, right? Okay. You know, as you kind of go into retirement, you're more reliant on a fixed source of income or fixed sources of income to make sure that, you know, you're able to put food on your table, you're able to still live your life normally, put gas in your car. But, you know, as these prices keep unprecedentedly going up, that's something that we need to account for. And we build into your plan of, okay, where's something that potentially we could take a little extra from to kind of cover that inflation hike, you know, should it come down the road, which in this case it is. Just something to protect you a little bit and hedge you against that inflation to make sure that you still have what you need in retirement without completely ruining your plan or, you know, casting doubt on your overall retirement.
4: Yeah, I mean, it could affect, you know, economically, you know, if those rates will continue to go up. I mean, people might be buying less cars. You know, they might be not being able to afford as much house. It may have effects on the housing market, which, again, it's meant to curb the demand, right? When you're raising interest rates, you're trying to kind of curb demand on some of that buying so that that those rates can eventually come down because, it's a supply and demand issue to a degree there. But this is a big deal, folks. I mean, if you don't have a retirement plan that really addresses inflation, we need to have that discussion on how to do that. And there are ways to do it. And those ways aren't just, okay, throw a whole bunch of more stocks and add a whole bunch of risk in retirement. You still have to manage and control that because, you know, the markets are high and there's some inherent danger in the higher markets where you stand. So there's a lot to be discussed here and you know, we're here to help.
3: Yeah. Again, that number is 800-883-9903. 800-883-9903. And I certainly am not, sports is involved, Jason. I will say, you know, I told you so. But when it's not sports, I do not want to convey that message. However, you know, Jason brings this up every single week about having a written plan. And to me, it's much easier to, you know, to steer a plan when it, you know, the interest rates alter or something else changes in legislation. You know, if you have a plan and you steer it a little bit left or right, then it's much easier than trying to come up with a whole new plan in the middle of a crisis, right?
4: Absolutely. Yeah. I mean, if you think about it, if you having a plan says that if a crisis or when a crisis occurs, you know exactly how to react versus trying to emotionally, when you're in a difficult state, even mentally in a difficult state, just to try to make decisions. We tend to have a greater chance of error when we're doing that with our emotions and we're not kind of adapting a plan that's there. And these are, like I said, these are real numbers. And you might look at this and you might say, okay, it's one Fed interest rate. But I go back, and we've said this early, if you're just joining us, you know, welcome to Lux on Your Retirement. Glad to have you here. But this was a 12-0 vote with the Fed. This is something the Fed says it absolutely had to happen. And they're looking at numbers. They're looking at applications to buy a home. We're down 19% from the year prior. So less people buying. Applications to refinance down 65% from a year earlier. And now rates are going up, right? So what's that going to do to those numbers? And the market was expecting a rate hike. Is the market expecting one or two more? Maybe not. And that's where we can kind of get into, you know, having the right investment plan and the right retirement plan. But again, we said it, the key is having the plan. Having the plan to say, okay, where do we pivot? We need more income. Where do we go to next? And we need to bump that up again in 3 more years. Where do we go to next? And making sure that that's mapped out and those funds are invested properly. That's the key to giving yourself the best chance at success.
3: Yeah. And Justin, that also includes the people who have, you know, done the things that they thought were right. They saved, they've got everything in order, but it still affects those people as well, you know, as the people who don't have a plan, correct?
5: Oh, absolutely. Yeah. And it's always good to have a second opinion. I mean, any high stakes decision that gets made, you know, in the entire country basically is made with a plan in mind. And even those people have people that are vetting their decisions as well, you know, and going over their plan and gathering advice from them just to make sure they're on the right track.
3: Yeah. Again, 800-883-9903. This is also a great time for me to plug the website because I have not done so yet. SynergyGroupInc.com, S-Y-N-E-R-G-Y, GroupInc.com. There you can go to an events tab. And Jason, explain what they can find there.
4: Yeah, I mean, you can find out where we are. It's nice to hear a voice. It's nice to learn and take notes and, you know, listen to Locks on Your Retirement. But it's even nicer sometimes to be face-to-face and sit down and ask questions. You come out to one of the adult education classes we teach or a dinner workshop or listen to one of our client connection calls where you actually can hear from portfolio managers of major investment firms and just kind of gather information. Like, those opportunities are great. But the events tab is where you would go to find out where we are and live and doing those live events and kind of connect and get educated at a deeper level. Always doing those. We're doing them pretty much every month of the year. So find out, you know, when we're in your area or take a little bit extra drive and come out and say hi. And again, education, I think, is the key.
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3: 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I'm here with Jason Locks and Justin Stupas. Roy is out. Roy and Jason, though, have been contributors to Fox Business News, CNBC, Investopedia, and U.S. News and World Report. Roy is also the author of the book Lessons Learned at the Shore. 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And if you're just tuning in, we're talking about the recent rise in interest rates and what it could mean for your retirement. Now, when people hear this kind of news, you know, the instinct is to act, to move things around, to do something. So, Jason, sometimes that may be the wrong move, right?
4: Yeah, sometimes making a move is wrong. Sometimes the right move is not making a move, but it really depends. And it depends on, you know, a whole lot of factors. And what you shouldn't do out there is you shouldn't just say, all right, I'm going to take a guess and I'm going to make this change. I feel like I heard inflation's higher. I'm going to increase my stock percentage, or I'm going to make this adjustment or that adjustment. And I'll just tell you, a quick story. I was meeting with clients recently, and they came into the office and they came to an educational workshop and said, look, I think we're okay, but we just want to get a second opinion. And talking with them, and respectfully, they were good savers. They had a decent portfolio, pretty good diversification, but they didn't have any plan for inflation. They didn't have really any plan to try to minimize the amount of taxes that they were paying. They didn't have any plan if there was a long-term care situation. And as I said, you know, we're talking primarily about inflation today, but you may think, look, I've saved a lot and I've been a pretty good investor and I've, you know, my portfolio has done pretty well. You know, the markets can get shaken up pretty quickly, right? Life can change pretty quickly. There's a lot of uncertainty that exists. There's a lot of uncertainty that it's not just a rate hike. I mean, there's a number of different things. And that's why you need to have, again, that clear written plan. It needs to address taxes. It needs to address inflation. It needs to address risk and long-term care. And when I showed that to this couple, and they looked at it and said, look, we never really thought of that. We thought, you know, invest and just start drawing on our investments. Their retirement plan was just the fact that they saved in their 401k, and that was it. And many of you are out there saying, look, isn't it enough just to kind of save money, do what you can, and then hopefully just be able to draw on that and live off of it? And that's part of the equation, but it takes so much more than that. It's such a deeper discipline because there's so many changing variables, right? Inflation, one of them, as I said, taxes, long-term care, you know, that's just part of the list. But all of those things add uncertainty. And what we want to do is build a plan that helps change as much as possible that uncertainty into confidence.
3: Yeah, 800-883-9903 is the number. Justin, I know that someone listening right now, you know, may have a knot in their stomach, you know, as we talk about it. Maybe they heard about it, and now that we're discussing it, they're like, oh, I don't know about this. You know, I'm really worried about it. I'm assuming that the first thing they should do is call 800-883-9903. But what words of comfort do you have for them?
5: Yeah, I would say first and foremost, don't panic. You know, just to kind of touch on what Jason just said earlier, it's very hard not to, you know, emotionally invest ourselves in these things, you know, and allow that to kind of carry our decisions a little bit. So take a step back, realize that You know, even though this is stuff that's on the horizon, it's not stuff that necessarily is going to completely destroy your retirement plan today. So take a step back, kind of third person view of it, and just relax yourself before then, obviously. Going and getting a second opinion, getting some clarity on it. Again, there's a reason that mechanics exist. They exist so that whenever I have an issue with my car, you know, I have that kind of fail safe, that safety net of saying, okay, I have someone that knows what's going on here. And that's the same reason that, you know, you trust financial professionals, whoever that may be, to take a second look at your portfolio, your overall retirement plan, and just make sure you're set up to guard against these types of things in the future, so that not only do you not have to panic and worry now, but you also don't have to do that in the future either.
3: Yeah. 800-883-9903. I keep saying the number so that if you are someone who has a knot in their stomach, go ahead and call and don't hesitate. And if you're not very comfortable with the person you're working with or you're thinking they're not taking care of you, get the second opinion. 800-883-9903. Now, Jason, I mean, you know, we're all old enough to have seen plenty of phases in our life and changes and, you know, things going south and things going north. And, you know, I mean, we should know that this is a temporary thing. However, it's something that we need to address, right, and not panic about, like Justin said.
4: Yeah, you can't ignore it, right? I mean, you want to just understand it first. Okay, what does, you know, what does all of this news that the Fed's raising interest rates, that, you know, where does that affect me? You know, am I going to be shopping for a car? Am I going to be maybe changing and buying a retirement residence, maybe borrowing money, and where those rates would affect me? Or, you know, does it affect me on the other side where I've got maybe too much money in the bank, almost making nothing, and I should be taking advantage of the rate increase and locking in some interest rates, right? Where does it affect you in your life? What will these interest rate effects do to the market? Take a look at the risk inside your 401k and your 403b. And then

0: eat some antacids. There's just so many things to worry about in this world. And when you sit down and you do planning and you put things together and you review it, oftentimes the things that we worry about, I don't know, you know, I'm going to make up my own statistic, but, you know, 90% of the things that we worry about never really happen. Right. And that's, it's, I don't know if it's 90, but that's pretty close. And, you know, the 10 things that happen that do happen that we worry about, really, we can't control them happening. But what we can control is how we're prepared for when they do happen. Right. Yeah. So that's the type of mentality you want to look. Be prepared. Be educated. We do both educational events and then help prepare our clients. So one stop shop for both of those things. You know, every day, that's all that we do. You know, Justin, you show up for work every day. Your primary mission is to help retirees as an advisor. Like, that's what you do. It's what we do as a team. And if you don't have that, you know, we'd love to give you help.
1: You know what I love too is the times that you guys always talk about opportunities, because I think for a lot of people, and I don't know whether it's the times or whether it, who knows, but the initial response is usually uh-oh or fear, or like I said earlier, like a you know, a feeling in the pit of your stomach, where, you know, there are opportunities too. And so, you know, like you said, Jason, the thing is don't use your emotions to navigate calling 800-883-9903. I mean, yes, you call the number regardless. But what I'm saying is, when you call, understand that the conversation is not all going to be about gloom and doom. The show is not about gloom and doom. It's about letting you know and educating you on what's going on and doing something about it in a positive way, right?
0: Yeah, absolutely. You know, being positive about the situation. It's going to be an up and down situation. There's going to be turbulence. These rate increases are, you know, going to continue that, you know, just like your Steelers season. I mean, you would have watched that game a couple weeks ago when the Steelers played the Patriots, and you're like, this is the worst football team I've ever seen in my life.
1: They're my defense in my fantasy football. And last week, they weren't too happy, but it's all right.
0: They were awful that week. And then they come back against Cincinnati. It was playing great. And Aaron Rodgers looked like he was 20 years old again, you know, slinging the ball down the field. So just like your football team, Pittsburghers are kind of up and down. The market's going to be up and down. The economy's going to be up and down. Put a game plan together, right?
1: Yeah, absolutely. Yes. And look, I'm not disappointed in the Steelers consistently so far. I'm ahead in my fantasy football. I have a winning stat. So that's thanks in part to the Steelers. So thank you. 800-883-9903. Again, 800-883-9903. 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And don't forget about going online to synergygroupinc.com. You'll see the events tab there, and you can meet these guys in person and learn something again for free that's going to help you with your future finance. And so, Justin, thank you for being here today. And Jason, as always, it's a pleasure. And we are out of time. So anything else you'd like to tell the audience?
2: Yeah, I just kind of wanted to jump into, you know, why do we want to do this now? Why don't we want to wait and kind of see how things develop on this end? And that's because we have to remember that deciding to do nothing is still a decision. Mm-hmm. And typically, you know, historically, it's not a good one, especially when it comes to investing and building a retirement plan. But, you know, right now, people who have saved well have real options. You know, there's a route that we can go with it. There's a plan that can be built for you to, again, eliminate a lot of that kind of panic and to put you in a good position moving forward so that we can react to the changes and handle them promptly.
0: Now, let us help you get those financial knots out of your stomach. Your money's important, but there are things that are more important. Your faith, your family, your friends, your health. Money's right up there, but it's not at the top of the list. So we always say, do the best plan you can, but remember, God will provide.
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0: Today's hits and yesterday's favorites.

What a perfect fall day. Hello there, I'm Ron Antel, Pittsburgh's Wish, 99.7. Out of Corey out in Morningside, taking advantage of this cool weather. Maybe a little rain in the forecast for tomorrow, but a dry week ahead. Here's Timbaland.

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0: Right now, it's your chance to win a pair of tickets to see Dan and Shay when they bring their The Young Tour to PPG Paints Arena Friday, October 9th with special guest Tyler Hubbard and John Ross. 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

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Says she and the family are headed over to Kennywood for Phantom Fall Fest. Nothing like riding roller coasters in the dark. It runs through November 1st. 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

0: Right now it's your chance to win a pair of tickets to see Dan and Shay when they bring their The Young Tour to PPG Paints Arena Friday, October 9th with special guests Tyler Hubbard and John Ross. 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

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Hi, I'm Ron Antill. Steelers have the weekend off. They'll be in Indianapolis next Sunday at 1. And you probably heard by now, Joey Porter Jr. is moving on, heading to the Cowboys. Here is Boyz II Men on Pittsburgh's Wish 99.7.

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out of Ellie on Ross Township says she's headed to Citizens Live at the Wiley tonight to check out Styx and the Outlaws. 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